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1: I never take anything for granted. Only a fool maybe takes things for granted. Just because it's here today, it can be gone tomorrow. And that's one thing that you'll never in your life ever have to worry about me. If I'll ever change towards you, because, baby, I love you. Girl, I love you. Just the way you are.

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I'm too sexy for my love. Too sexy for my love. Love's going to leave me.

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1: Deep breath, big smile. It's been a while since I've been in a crowd like this. Stay off the wall. Don't think, just talk. Pray no one says a name on this.